0: won't happen this time.
1: The wait is over. We have to go back.
2: I know where we have to go.
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0: Let's go.

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1: The wait is over. We have to go back.
2: I know where we have to go. An old god said to me once, you can't bury an eagle.

0: We don't have much time.
1: The wait is over. We have to go back.
2: I know where we have to go.
3: An old god said to me once, you can't bury an eagle.
0: Let's go.